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0: 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Thank you so much. 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
11: 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He is magnificent. 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
15: 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But where they are there to interfere, that is also very unfortunate.
14: Governor wa county ya Siaya James Orengo na Kenyoro Tete na jirane ne mutogure wa kiama kia ODM Oburu Oginga ni odo wa mialio Eriga Kualia akiulia President William Ruto hatuke President wa kuiliga gidhulika na koigio tero. 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
16: 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Kenya will never go to the authoritarian days that brought detentions without trial.
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17: 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This death amount to an attack on the legal profession.
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13: For you to be able to lead Kenya, you need the unity of the nation. Therefore, you cannot be in the unity of the nation and then start coming to divide or preach division of a community. Total ignorance, and I reject that trajectory.
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1: 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Young businesses deserve the opportunity to find their feet before they bear the full cost of compliance.
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3: We are asking the government of Kenya, led by Teacher Service Commission, to guarantee the security of teachers. As things stand, teachers will withdraw their services because their lives are at risk. We cannot risk the life of a teacher just because of a reckless and indisciplined student.
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9: We are asking the government of Kenya, led by Teacher Service Commission, to guarantee the security of teachers. As things stand, teachers will withdraw their services because their lives are at risk. We cannot risk the life of a teacher just because of a reckless and indisciplined student.
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8: You cannot therefore say you can punish the people of Olkalau by postponing their elections on account of violence, whereas it is the government that has created violence in Olkalau. The people of Olkalau are very peaceful. All the candidates are working together and nobody is fighting each other.
7: Unyitaneri muhoto muga tagate ineka anyiti temi aidura no neguo ufatie kuoroto kumana na wagaradi wa mawatho maidura no uria urathie na mbere gicigo inekia obunge kia Olkalau. 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
6: 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That is what I've told Senator of Murang'a to tell Irungu Kang'ata. 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It's not necessary. Let him leave the people of Ol Kalou to do their own campaign and deal with their issues the way they know how. I am on standby myself. I've not been to Ol Kalou because it's not necessary. The campaign is going on very well.
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7: 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We have asked for justice.
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